on. I can wait all night. What's it gonna be, boy? Yes or no? What's it gonna be, boy? Yes or no?

grandioze zomerhit van 2010. Lucienzo en Don Amar en Danza Condor. Leuke dans, zeker in de zon. Dit is Fern Kenny. Together we are beautiful.

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1: Oh, this is sure stirring up some ghosts for me. She said there's one thing you gotta learn is not to be afraid of it. I said, no, I like it. I like it, it's good. She said you like it now, but you'll learn to love it later.

And that fateful night, I thought to myself, I'll do everything I can, save up every dime, and one day I'll return.